Now you guys do remember we're recording a live album tonight, right? You do remember this is a live album for the rest of the world to hear, right? Well, to commemorate that fact, we got a brand new song that nobody's ever heard before. It's brand new, written for this tour. It's a song called Fire on the Mountain.

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0: Turn it up. Stay connected.